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Good evening and welcome to Four Lakes Frequency, where the rhythm of the lakes meets the pulse of indie, folk, and alternative sounds. I'm DJ Meg Wise. Thanks for tuning in. I hope you're all finding ways to cool down today. I started tonight's show with the song The White of Noon by Star Effer. Up next is a song We Always Talk by Bosque and Felicia Douglas on 98.7 WVMO.

you're drifting along with Four Lakes Frequency. I'm DJ Meg Wise. The last couple songs were Cheer Up, You're Not Dead Yet by Blockhead, and a cover of Fleetwood Mac's song Dreams by the Electric Peanut Butter Company. In case you didn't know, this Thursday, July 16th, is the July Concerts on the Shore at San Damiano. Armchair Boogie will be headlining that night with Honor Among Thieves warming up the stage. The show goes from 5 to 9 p.m. and, as always, we'll be at our very own WVMO table and have some cool t-shirts and would love to see everybody. Let's get back into the music. The next song is from Suki Waterhorse. Here's OMG on 98.7 WVMO.

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1: Hi, I'm Bill Graff from Copps Avenue, and this is The Lake Loop. Is there any better conversation starter than the t-shirt? People you pass on the street who would go out of their way to avoid eye contact if you were wearing a business suit are all of a sudden your new best friend if they connect with the message on your t-shirt. On my first day of retirement last year, Mary Ellen and I headed to Spring Green for the weekend and loaded up on merch from the local attractions like American Players Theater and Frank Lloyd Wright's Taliesin, including, naturally, t-shirts. And once we got back home, it started. At Garver Feed Mill, a mom waiting for pizza with her kids sees my shirt and says, APT, oh, I love that place. Are you a Shakespeare fan? I asked. I was an actress, she says, with an emphasis on the word actress and a wistfulness in the word was. Meanwhile, on Monroe Street, a passerby saw my Taliesin shirt and didn't pass by. Oh, I live out by Taliesin, she says. Have you gone on the tour? And then at Hilldale, the person at the checkout counter says, Taliesin, that's where I wanted to go when my folks dragged me to the House on the Rock. The other night, Mary Ellen and I were out for dinner in Monona, and the server says, well, look at you two in your t-shirts and your positive attitudes. Mary Ellen's had some flowers and the phrase, life is good. Mine had an APT logo and the slogan, life is short. Play in the woods. Is this a case of opposites attract, or were we inadvertently more matchy-matchy than we realized? Life is short. Life is good. Two shirts can be true. That's perfect compatibility. Thanks for riding along on this segment of The Lake Loop. I'm Bill Graff. Until next time, on your left.
2: 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Peace.

This is Four Lakes Frequency, and I'm DJ Megwise. You just heard the song Radio by Freak Slug. Before that was Everybody Wants to Love You by Japanese Breakfast. And before the community messages were the songs Palace of OKV in Reverse by Kurt Vile and The Killing Moon by Echo and the Bunnymen. Up next is some local music from Deaf Sonic. Here's Neptune Blue.

This is Four Licks Frequency. I'm DJ Megwise. That last song was Lucky by Dehd. That's spelled D-E-H-D. And before that was Harbor by Kate LeBon. I have one more song tonight from Hooded Fang. And thanks so much for tuning in. And join me here next Monday at 7 p.m. Till then, keep your sails high and your music flowing.

0: Hi, I'm Dean Rothman with your WVMO weather. It's 86 in Monona, sky is clear. Tomorrow look for 91 with a low temp around 68. Your extended forecast calls for broken clouds on Wednesday. 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

0: Good evening. You're tuned into Playhouse here on 98.7 FM. I'm your host, Hannah Kay, and I hope you're having a wonderful evening this Monday night. We just heard from Ski Johnson. Track is titled Following a Rainbow, and it's off of the 2025 Numero Group and Paradise is a Frequency compilation Style of Life. Before that, we heard from Kalela and Fouché with New Lifeforms off of Kalela's 2026 album New Avatar. Preceding that was System Olympia off of her album Delta of Venus. Track was You're Not Talking. And to start things out, we heard from the queen herself, Suzanne Ciani, off of her 1982 album Seven Waves. We heard the last wave, the seventh wave, Sailing Away. Thanks for tuning in tonight here to Playhouse. Stick around, got a lot more tracks up ahead this hour that I think you're gonna like. Keep it locked.
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2: 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Get outside with your children today. 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
1: Diving into the Wreck by Adrian Rich. First having read the Book of Myths and loaded the camera and checked the edge of the knife blade, I put on the body armor of black rubber, the absurd flippers, the grave and awkward mask. I'm having to do this not like Cousteau with his assiduous team aboard the sun-flooded schooner, but here alone. There is a ladder. The ladder is always there, hanging innocently, close to the side of the schooner. We know what it is for, we who have used it. Otherwise, it's a piece of maritime floss, some sundry equipment. I go down, rung after rung, and still, the oxygen immerses me, the blue light, the clear atoms of our human air. I go down, my flippers cripple me, I crawl like an insect down the ladder, and there is no one to tell me when the ocean will begin. First, the air is blue, and then it is bluer, and then green, and then black. I am blacking out, and yet my mask is powerful. It pumps my blood with power. The sea is another story. The sea is not a question of power. I have to learn alone, to turn my body without force in the deep element. And now, it is easy to forget what I came for among so many who have always lived here, swaying their crenulated fans between the reefs, and besides, you breathe differently down here. I came to explore the wreck. The words are purposes, the words are maps. I came to see the damage that was done and the treasures that prevail. I stroke the beam of my lamp slowly along the flank of something more permanent than fish or weed. The thing I came for, the wreck, and not the story of the wreck. The thing itself, and not the myth, the drowned face always staring towards the sun,

0: the evidence of damage, worn by salt and sway into this threadbare beauty, the ribs of disaster curving their assertion among the tentative haunters. This is the place, and I am here, the mermaid whose dark hair streams black, the merman in his armored body. We circle silently about the wreck. We dive into the hold. I am she. I am he. Whose drowned face sleeps with open eyes, whose breasts still bear the stress, whose silver, copper, and vermeil cargo lies obscurely inside barrels, half wedged and left to rot. We are the half-destroyed instruments that once held to a course, the water-eaten log, the fouled compass. We are, I am, you are, by cowardice or courage, the one who find our way back to this scene, carrying a knife, a camera, a book of myths, in which our names do not appear. 1972, Diving into the Wreck, Adrian Rich.
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0: You're listening to Playhouse here on 98.7 FM. I'm your host, Hannah Kay, and we just heard from James Kay with her track Blink Moth July Mix from the 2025 album Friend. I just used one of the stickers that I got when I purchased the Friend album, and it felt really emotional because I was like, oh, these are too good. I don't want to use them, but the Band-Aid's ripped off, and I'm excited to spread them about or sprinkle them through my life and other people's too. Before that one from James Kay, we heard from Ozeon with Fall from their 1993 self-titled demo. And before that, we heard a little Playhouse poem. If you liked what you heard and you want to let me know, you can reach out at hanna.playhouse@gmail.com or find me on Instagram at @NoveltyScreams if you want to let me know if you liked the segment and want to hear more poems on air. To start out that set, we heard from Art Wilson with Rebecca's theme, Water, from the 2014 dance music album Overworld. Stick around, got some Cocteau Twins coming up after these Monona community announcements.
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2: Coming Thursday, July 16th to San Damiano Park, WVMO is proud to welcome Armchair Boogie along with Honor Among Thieves as part of the Concerts on the Shore summer series. Jamgrass, newgrass, funkgrass, whatever you want to call it, Armchair Boogie is rapidly becoming one of America's hottest acts. With an unbound sound, this Wisconsin-based quartet is known for powerful harmonies, timeless originals, choice covers, and unforgettable live performances. Legendary Madison band Honor Among Thieves combines elements of rock, funk, psychedelia, and jazz into a soulful, high-energy stew. The show begins at 5 p.m. and runs until 9 p.m., followed by an after-party at the Harmony Bar featuring Madison bluegrass band Big Tooth. More information about Concerts on the Shore can be found at sandamianomonona.org.
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0: That's new music from Jesse Wells. Also new this week. You've got to write. 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

You've reached the end of Playhouse with me, your host, Hannah Kay, here on 98.7 FM. I'll be back next Monday evening at 8 p.m. with another hour of music and musings to decorate wherever you may be listening. But before that, some tracks. We just heard from Poison Girlfriend with the title track off of her 1992 album, Melting Moment. And to start out that set, one from the Cocteau Twins. That one was Purr, off of their 1993 album, Four Calendar Cafe. If you want to see a cute picture of me that I beg my boyfriend to take of me at the Monona Pool, you can go to my Instagram page at Novelty Screams to see the Polaroid photo that he got of me exiting the slide. Wishing everyone a safe and happy summer. Sending out lots of love on the airwaves here from me to you. And until next time, goodbye.

0: Hi, I'm Dean Rothman with your WVMO weather. It's 85 and Monona, sky is clear. Tomorrow look for 91 with a low temp around 68. Your extended forecast calls for broken clouds on Wednesday. 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

Welcome to Roots and Reverberations with Greg Kester on 98.7 WVMO, which airs every Monday evening from 9 until 10. In this show, we explore musical roots and their reverberations through time and the various branches woven through that fabric of time. We'll play songs centered around various themes during each show, and the theme today is Going Places. That was the great Marshall Chapman with Leaving Lochipoca, written for a band member's hometown in Alabama. Marshall is from South Carolina and left home to pursue rock and roll in Nashville many years ago, and she has produced numerous albums with heartfelt songs. Next, we'll play a couple of songs which illustrate the pursuit of the American dreams of travel, adventure, and love. We begin with Motown great Martha Reeves and the Vandellas with Dancing in the Street, a song covered countless times by the Grateful Dead. And we'll follow that with the musical embodiment of Jack Kerouac's On the Road with Get Your Kicks on Route 66 by the cool and clear piano maestro Nat King Cole.

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Get your kicks on Route 66. 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
1: 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That was Dancing in the Street by Martha Reeves and the Vandellas, followed by Get Your Kicks on Route 66 by Nat King Cole. The next song is by the Drifters, doing Under the Boardwalk, which as a kid growing up on the Jersey Shore was a perfect capture of summertime in New Jersey. To illustrate how different times are, the Drifters played at my sister's high school prom in the Cranford, New Jersey High School gym in 1968, despite having a host of national hits.

Welcome back to Roots and Reverberations with Greg Kester on 98.7 WVMO. That was Under the Boardwalk by the Drifters. Next up, we'll hear When Sinatra Played Juarez by Tom Russell, which makes one wonder what the heck Sinatra did in Juarez.

0: That was Tom Russell doing When Sinatra Played Juarez. 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
3: I'm here in the WVMO studios. I'm learning more about Monona today with Nancy Moore. A couple items in closed session. I'm going to start with a licensing agreement between the city and the Friends of San Damiano.
4: So we continued discussions about a licensing agreement that would apply through the end of 2026. The purpose of the license is to enable the Friends of San Damiano to more fully operate the property. Hours of operation, limited use of the house, where alcohol can be served, where cars can park, etc. Because even as we have events there, we always want the park to be open. So this agreement ensures that. There really are two other issues. First, rather than them seeking permits one event at a time for liquor, they're looking for a blanket liquor license in support of having not only their events, but rentals to the property to generate revenue. The second thing is the Friends of San Damiano, as we've talked about previously, wants to pursue National Register, historic status for the house, the Alice House, that requires a license or a lease. There are some specific points within the license, again, to help the Friends of San Damiano operate more smoothly and make sure that the city and the Friends of San Damiano aren't burning unnecessary resources on almost a weekly basis, touching base with each other for every permit and for every private event or public event that happens there.
3: This was a closed session discussion. What are next steps?
4: We discussed it in closed session, and the council voted to table the resolution because of one particular item. So I expect it to come back on the agenda, if not at the next council meeting, probably the council meeting after that. It wasn't anything huge, but it was important and couldn't come to a decision on it. So it was tabled and it'll be back at the council soon.
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0: Welcome back to Roots and Reverberations with Greg Kester on 98.7 WVMO. And today's theme is going places. Here is Johnny Cash in a duet with his future wife, June Carter, on an ode to life during the gold rush in Alaska. We will follow Johnny and June with the plaintive Rio Grande by Dave Alvin, which he co-wrote with Tom Russell.
1: When it's springtime in Alaska, it's 40 below. I mushed from

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0: 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We did the Eskimo hop all around the saloon.
1: We did the Eskimo hop all around the saloon.

bought a bottle in Del Rio, and I parked on the side of the road, and I stayed up all night staring at the lights of Mexico. Then I walked down to the border bridge at the break of day, and I threw that empty bottle off and watched it float away down the Rio Grande.

We just heard When It's Springtime in Alaska by Johnny Cash and June Carter, followed by Rio Grande by Dave Alvin. Next, we have Arlo Guthrie doing Steve Goodman's City of New Orleans, which he learned of when playing Chicago. His friend John Prine introduced him to Goodman and wanted to play one of his songs for Arlo. Arlo was not overly interested, but when Goodman asked if he would listen if he bought him a beer, Arlo told him he could buy him a beer, and Arlo would sit and drink it, and Steve could do whatever the heck he wanted while he did. Arlo noted that it was one of the best beers of his life.

That was Arlo Guthrie doing The City of New Orleans. Next, we have the Melodians doing Rivers of Babylon, made famous in the movie The Harder They Come. We will then go south to the Louisiana Bayou to hear the raging Cajun fiddle player Doug Kershaw do Son of a Louisiana Man.

0: We just heard the Melodians doing Rivers of Babylon, followed by Doug Kershaw doing Louisiana Man. 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Tonight's theme is Going Places.
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2: This is Lori from the Monona Senior Center. The ability to spot a scam is an essential digital skill. In this lecture, we'll review some of the most common scams, offer tips for avoiding them, and go over what to do if you get scammed. 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Instructors will also provide resources for staying informed about the latest scams. 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

Welcome back to Roots and Reverberations with Greg Kester on 98.7 WVMO, where we are each Monday evening from 9 to 10. We'll open this set with Linda Ronstadt doing a rendition of the Lowell George classic truck driving song, Willin', which creates an idolized image of desert towns and highways in the western U.S.

That was Linda Ronstadt doing Willin. We'll next hear Eric Burdon singing of the 1960s allure of San Francisco, which really was a central hub for musical and cultural revolution, in the song San Francisco Night.

That was Eric Burdon doing the song San Francisco Nights. We'll now move to the dreamscape of A Place in the Sun by the great little Stevie Wonder, done when he was only 16 years old. This is taken from an old 45, so I apologize for any scratches. We'll then hear Nico Case singing of life and longing in California in the song In California.

We just heard A Place in the Sun by Little Stevie Wonder, followed by In California by Nico Case. 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I hope you enjoyed the show, which we will close with the classic musings of Chuck Berry in Memphis, Tennessee, and wishing you strength and a positive outlook until we meet again.

0: Hi, I'm Dean Rothman with your WVMO weather. It's 79 and Monona, sky is clear. Tomorrow look for 91 with a low temp around 68. Your extended forecast calls for broken clouds on Wednesday. 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
1: Louis Armstrong said, "There is two kinds of music, the good and the bad. 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

0: Mumford and Sons with I Will Wait here, 98.7 WVMO. Welcome to Back Then, Right Now. Every Monday night at 10 o'clock, we are here for you. I'm Brian, the dad who picks the newer songs.
1: And I'm Webb. I feature the classics. But tonight, we're going to go unplugged and acoustic, stripping down without electricity, playing songs that sound as close to how they were originally written.
0: I know, and that song is deceivingly full, or like almost sounds electric. But if you pick everything apart in that, there it was just classic Mumford. So that's right, Webb, stripped down original songs that were born quiet. Not that one. So no pedal boards, just wood, strings, voices, and an occasional trumpet or two.
1: So now it's my turn, and I'm going to start with the man himself, Van Morrison.
0: Come on.
1: With Into the Mystic from his 1970 album, Off Moondance. So actually some fun facts about the song. It wasn't really written with like a purpose and like an actual message. He's actually written a couple of lyrics with double meanings, and so it's created a lot of confusion just about the song itself. And so it was actually called Into the Misty originally, and so he ended up changing it to Into the Mystic in order to make it more ethereal. So here's Into the Mystic, 1970, Van Morrison.

0: Van Morrison with Into the Mystic here on Back Then, Right Now, 98.7 WVMO. Webb, did you know that your mom and I's first song that we danced to was Van Morrison's Have I Told You Lately That I Love You?
1: I did not know that.
0: Yeah, it's such a perfect song. Mm-hmm. Took me way back. I actually asked your mom about that this morning, and she forgot the title. So, anyway, 25 years. It's been good, schmoops. Anyway... Let's keep things moving. One of my favorite bands, Death Cab for Cutie. Actually, this song, I Will Follow You Into the Dark from 2005, might be the most unplugged song on tonight's list because it's actually how it was made. Ben Gibbard tells the story that he had rented a little apartment in Seattle just for songwriting, treated it like an office job, packed a lunch every day, and one morning sits down and this whole song just kind of falls out. And he says he put his lunch back in his bag and went home because there was no point in working the rest of the day.
1: When you know, you know.
0: That's right. So the kicker is he wrote it as a love song for his girlfriend at the time, told Rolling Stone it was meant to be sweet and romantic. Then he played it for her and her reaction was, this song is really sad.
1: I mean, she's not entirely wrong. It is a beautiful song about dying. So
0: yes, and it's a beautiful song about devotion.
1: Right.
0: So let's cue it up, Webb. Here's Death Cab for Cutie on Back Then, Right Now.

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1: One more, and it's actually Led Zeppelin, but not the Zeppelin that most people picture. This is Going to California from 1971, off of their untitled fourth album. And this song is actually really interesting. So this is personally my favorite Zeppelin song. I know that can be a controversial pick, but so the song isn't about leaving an abusive relationship, about going to California to find his one true love. So the backstory of the song is interesting as well. Robert Plant said that he wrote the lyrics about the time in his life when he was 22, and the song takes a lot of inspiration from the song California by Joni Mitchell. And if you listen to the lyrics, you can kind of hear a lot of similarities to Joni Mitchell herself. So it's kind of like they were writing the song about her, which is really cool.
0: Nice. Well, before we play it, a quick look at what's coming up on segment two. We've got Bob Dylan, The Grateful Dead, and Dave Grohl writing one of the greatest rock songs of the 90s while sleeping on a friend's floor. That story and a whole lot more right after this. Here's Led Zeppelin.

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And that's today's WVMO Music History Moment. I'm Jeff Perry.

0: Welcome to Back Then, Right Now on 98.7 WVMO, the voice of Monona. It's our all-acoustic, all-unplugged show. I'm Brian, alongside my son, Webb. And if you're just joining us, he plays the old stuff. I get to play the new stuff.
1: And we're starting the segment on my side of the ledger with the longest song of the night. Almost 6 minutes of Bob Dylan. This is Tangled Up in Blue from his 1975's Blood on the Tracks. This song actually talks a lot about his own life experiences, about being caught up with thinking of old memories and complicated feelings of an old love. He wrote the song while staying at a farm in Minnesota when he was dealing with the changes of his life and his marriage falling apart. He said that this took 10 years to live and 2 years to write, which I think is a very cool quote.

0: Bob Dylan, Tangled Up in Blue, here on The Voice of Monona. Okay, Dad teased this one before the break, and it's a good one. Take it away.
1: Sure thing, Webb. Let's go back. Christmas 1996. Dave Grohl is at just about the lowest part of his life. He's freshly divorced, technically homeless, sleeping in a sleeping bag on his friend's floor, can't even get into his own bank account. And on top of all that, two of his bandmates are on the verge of quitting the Foo Fighters. All right, let's do it. Christopher Walken.
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1: And in about 45 minutes, he writes Everlong. And it's not an angry song by its own telling. That's what gets me. He describes it as being about a connection so complete that when you sing with someone, you harmonize perfectly. And tonight, we're playing the actual acoustic version, which Grohl said makes the song feel the way that he always wanted it felt. So here's Everlong, unplugged, on 98.7 WVMO.

0: Foo Fighters acoustic on Back Then, Right Now. And Webb, you've got one more for this segment tonight.
1: And if you're only going to own one Grateful Dead recording, it's got to be this one. This is Ripple, 1970, from the album American Beauty. So Ripple is about the journey of life, the personal autonomy, and the comforting power of community.
0: That sounds so educational and academic.
1: Oh, of course, yes.
0: I love it.
1: Because I am so educational and...
0: And academic.
1: And academic.
0: And
1: yes.
0: I will say this. Mm. I wish we were on video right now. Mm. Because, Webb, your mustache is looking spectacular.
1: I'm so glad you pointed that out. It's in its early development.
0: All right, so, let's go. Right. Keep going.
1: So this is actually a quote from Robert Hunter, who helped write Ripple. We were in Canada on a train trip for their tour, Festival Express, in 1970. And one morning the train stopped and Jerry was sitting out on the tracks, not too far off in the sunrise, setting Ripple to music.
0: Huh.
1: That's a good memory.
0: Yeah.
1: And I just really like that because there's so many memories and stories that connect songs.
0: Yeah.
1: And it's not always about the lyrics.
0: Yeah.
1: So.
0: Well, and interestingly enough about the Grateful Dead, their last show with Jerry Garcia was almost 30 years ago to the day at Chicago's Soldier Field. So
1: wow,
0: isn't that great?
1: Hmm.
0: Yeah. So we're going to play Ripple here in a second, but when we come back, we're going to play a song that every single person who owned a radio in 1999 will recognize in exactly two notes. And the great Nick Drake, and we close the night with something brand new, a duo that you may not know yet, covering a songwriter that you probably do. So stick around. This is 98.7 WVMO, the coolest little station in the nation. Here's the Grateful Dead.

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1: Coming Thursday, July 16th to San Damiano Park, WVMO is proud to welcome Armchair Boogie along with Honor Among Thieves as part of the Concerts on the Shore summer series. Jamgrass, newgrass, funkgrass, whatever you want to call it, Armchair Boogie is rapidly becoming one of America's hottest acts. With an unbound sound, this Wisconsin-based quartet is known for powerful harmonies, timeless originals, choice covers, and unforgettable live performances. Legendary Madison band Honor Among Thieves combines elements of rock, funk, psychedelia, and jazz into a soulful, high-energy stew. The show begins at 5 p.m. and runs until 9 p.m., followed by an after-party at the Harmony Bar featuring Madison bluegrass band Big Teeth. More information about Concerts on the Shore can be found at sandamianomonona.org.
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0: 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You got to ride. 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

0: Welcome back to the final segment of our Unplugged Night here on Back Then, Right Now, 98.7 WVMO, the voice of Monona. Thanks for sticking with us. I'm Brian, and over here is Webb, and I promised you a song you'd recognize in two notes.
1: And I know which one it is, and I already have questions.
0: Yeah. Sixpence None the Richer, Kiss Me. Tonight in its acoustic version, and the backstory in this one is better than the song's reputation suggests. Written by the band's guitarist, Matt Slocum, in a motel room in the Netherlands while he was reading Dylan Thomas' poetry, of all things. The band learned it that afternoon and then played it live the same night.
1: But it sat around after that, didn't it?
0: Yeah.
1: It didn't come out for a while?
0: Yeah, almost 2 years before they recorded it. And even then, the band didn't want it on the album. It was too poppy. Their producer had to talk them into keeping it. Then Dawson's Creek used it. Then She's All That put it over the top. It went to number 2 on the Hot 100 and number 1 in Australia and Canada, and the song that they almost cut. So here's one more thing, and we'll get to the song. This is one for the Swifties listening, because you know there are so many. Taylor Swift said that this is the very first song she ever learned to play at 12 years old on guitar. So if you're 12 and you're learning this one tonight, no pressure. Here's Sixpence None the Richer, Unplugged on WVMO.

Sixpence None the Richer with Kiss Me, the acoustic version on 98.7 WVMO. And now for something completely different, my last pick of the night and the quietest thing you'll hear on the radio this week. This is Nick Drake, Riverman, from his 1969 album, Five Leaves Left. So Nick Drake is definitely one of my favorite acoustic artists from the 70s. And what's unfortunate is that he didn't really get famous until after his death. And so it's kind of sad to think about him kind of missing out on what his work could have done. Mm. The song is called Riverman, and it explores a search for peace from a band of free feeling. Throughout the song, it's talking about a riverman, and a riverman is actually a god, and his river is time. If you really want to research the song, there's a lot on it. And one of my favorite things about Nick Drake is how deep his lyrics are, and you don't even realize it until you really get into it. So this is Riverman by Nick Drake.

0: Nick Drake on the voice of Monona, 98.7 WVMO. I'm Brian alongside Webb, and I'm curious, Webb, do you remember when you first heard Nick Drake?
1: First time I heard Nick Drake was back in Athens, Ohio. It was my first, first month at Ohio University, and I got introduced to this playlist that like my friend made, and like that really like kind of set me on trail with like finding more acoustic and just like 70s songs. So I think the first Nick Drake song I heard was Pink Moon.
0: It's interesting. I have heard more of Nick Drake from you than even in my own journeys and stuff, and I honestly thought he was more of a contemporary artist. I didn't know that these songs are, you know, 50 plus years old. So
1: yeah, Five Leaves Left is one of my favorite albums of all time. It's really good. So.
0: Are there any other songs from Nick Drake that you would have chosen tonight, or maybe that you would recommend to our listeners?
1: In terms of tonight, for an acoustic set, I'd go with Saturday Sun. But then in general, Hazy Jane and Hazy Jane 2 are...
0: Sounds like a Grateful Dead song. It does. I mean, Hazy Jane, right?
1: Yeah.
0: Anyway, good choice. I think other than Death Cab for Cutie tonight, that song really made the hour. Really good stuff. So, well, we've got one song left, and it's the newest thing on tonight's show, which means that it's my choice. And it also might be the perfect closer for an unplugged night. Evan Honer and Julia DeGrazia with Jersey Giant. Truth be told, Webb, you suggested this song to me, so thanks for the recommend. High five.
1: Of course. Any time.
0: Yes.
1: Yeah.
0: Great. So, young acoustic duo, Evan on vocals and guitar and Julia backing him up. And full credit where it's due, this song is a Tyler Childers song. Childers wrote it, and for years, the only versions floating around were live recordings. Then in late 2022, these two put out their cover, and it exploded. Tens of millions of streams, and it's the song that really put them on the map.
1: So we're closing a show about stripped-down music with a brand-new act doing a stripped-down cover of a song people already loved.
0: That's the whole show in one track. Old song, new voices, one guitar. Couldn't have planned it any better.
1: You did not plan it.
0: No, I did not. But, hey, before we play it, thank you sincerely to everybody tonight who spent their Monday night with us. The show is a father and a son sharing music we love once a week, and the fact that you keep showing up for that means the world to us. 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
1: Please don't do that last one.
0: So take us out, Webb.
1: Back then, right now, proof that good music doesn't care what decade it was born in. We'll catch you next week on 98.7 WVMO, the voice of Monona.

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It's 77 in Monona. Tomorrow look for 91 with a low temp around 68. Your extended forecast calls for broken clouds on Wednesday. 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
1: Hi, I'm Sue Carr. Let's be civil. This is Sue Carr in the WVMO studio, and I'm talking to Monona Grove School Board President Elizabeth Cook. In the city of Monona, there's a lot of citizen committees that you can serve on. If you don't want to run for school board, what ways can citizens get involved in the school district and help support the work that they do?
0: Yeah, so similar to Monona, we also have committees, and we do have citizen members on our committees. Specifically, we started this year a new finance and operations committee, and we have citizens there. We added citizens to our teaching, learning, and equity committee as well. And that committee really oversees all of our curriculum and instruction, making sure that our kids are moving in the direction we want them to. And so we're really starting to get back into the habit of having citizens there able to share their experiences, share their expertise. We have so much expertise in the community. So the more that we can get folks involved, the better. And it allows people to kind of understand what the board does, so that hopefully they then go, hey, that was really fun. I want to do that a lot more, and I'm going to run.
1: Bringing schools and communities together, Let's Be Civil is a service of Monona Community Media.
2: 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The Fab Four Beatles crossing Abbey Road is one of the most iconic images in rock and roll history, and it would not have been possible without the mindful attention of the drivers obeying the crossing guard. So when our future rock stars of Monona are crossing the street, please heed the direction of our uniformed crossing guards. If a crossing guard directs you to stop, the law says you must stop not less than 10 feet from the crossing, and until the crossing guard gives you the okay to proceed. This has been a public service message from 98.7 WVMO.

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2: Hi, I'm Bill Graff from Copse Avenue, and this is The Lake Loop. Is there any better conversation starter than the t-shirt? People you pass on the street who would go out of their way to avoid eye contact if you were wearing a business suit are all of a sudden your new best friend if they connect with the message on your t-shirt. On my first day of retirement last year, Mary Ellen and I headed to Spring Green for the weekend and loaded up on merch from the local attractions like American Players Theater and Frank Lloyd Wright's Taliesin, including, naturally, t-shirts. And once we got back home, it started. At Garver Feed Mill, a mom waiting for pizza with her kids sees my shirt and says, APT, oh, I love that place. Are you a Shakespeare fan? I asked. I was an actress, she says, with an emphasis on the word actress and a wistfulness in the word was. Meanwhile, on Monroe Street, a passerby saw my Taliesin shirt and didn't pass by. Oh, I live out by Taliesin, she says. Have you gone on the tour? And then at Hilldale, the person at the checkout counter says, Taliesin, that's where I wanted to go when my folks dragged me to the house on the rock. The other night, Mary Ellen and I were out for dinner in Monona, and the server says, well, look at you two in your t-shirts and your positive attitudes. Mary Ellen's had some flowers and the phrase, life is good. Mine had an APT logo and the slogan, life is short. Play in the woods. Is this a case of opposites attract, or were we inadvertently more matchy-matchy than we realized? Life is short. Life is good. Two shirts can be true. That's perfect compatibility. Thanks for riding along on this segment of The Lake Loop. I'm Bill Graff. Until next time, on your left.
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0: Hi, I'm Dean Rothman with your WVMO weather. It's 76 in Monona. Tomorrow look for 91 with a low temp around 68. Your extended forecast calls for broken clouds on Wednesday. 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

0: My name is Anders. 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
2: I'm here in the WVMO studios talking with Nancy Moore. She is Monona's mayor, and we are talking about the most recent city council meeting on Monday, July 6th. Nancy, there was an amendment of an ordinance that required fencing around establishments that sell alcohol. This is a way to make sure that alcohol didn't go wandering off the premises. And the city council chose to kind of flip that around rather than requiring fencing. Now it's going to be they reserve the right to require fencing.
3: That's right. So it was a fairly old ordinance, and it applied not only to establishments, but also to events, and probably most specifically to events. So as a perfect example, we just talked about the community festival, and people are familiar with seeing lots of snow fencing in areas around the community festival. But there are smaller events where we're requiring snow fencing too, like for instance, some of the runs and walks where they end up in Winnequa Park for an hour or two. It's not a two-day or three-day event. We just felt it was worth it to flip it around and not make it so onerous on what are typically nonprofit for events, certainly nonprofit organizations that are doing these events. Tears up the lawn more. It means more overhead in terms of more resources in terms of installing the things and taking it down and storing it and all that. So we flipped it around to make the fencing requirement being an exception rather than the rule.
2: That allows the city the flexibility, the LRC, whenever needed, they can
3: require it.
2: Require it.
3: Yep.
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4: Coming Thursday, July 16th to San Damiano Park, WVMO is proud to welcome Armchair Boogie, along with Honor Among Thieves, as part of the Concerts on the Shore summer series. 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The show begins at 5 and runs until 9, followed by an after party at the Harmony Bar featuring Madison bluegrass band Big Tooth. 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

Now here come a so-called friend. So-called friend, the best place you want to see, in, not out. When you're out, you shake a so-called friend's hand, you can't tell what it's all about. But when you get in, that's the place a so-called friend want to see you in. And you're what he asked his so-called friend. Friend, did you bring me silver? Friend, did you bring

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2: It's back porch concert time at the historic Dean House, 4718 Monona Drive on the Monona Golf Course. 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

0: Hi, I'm Dean Rothman with your WVMO weather. It's 75 in Monona, few clouds. Tomorrow look for 90 with a low temp around 71. Your extended forecast calls for moderate rain on Thursday. 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
1: In 1954, Hammond Organ introduced its legendary Model B3. 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

0: One of the boys in Ellie's band, he took a shine to Rita's hand. 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
1: Oh, but he was back by June, singing a different tune,
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1: I'm Cade.
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0: And I'm Jill. And we are
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4: 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With the proliferation of computer and phone app use by young people, our children are suffering from what has been termed nature deficit disorder, which has been linked to poor school performance, obesity, ADHD, depression, and more. Even 15 minutes in nature once or twice a week can help. 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Get outside with your children today. 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
5: 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This year's music lineup includes Bear in the Forest, Seesaw, Bing Bong, Chris Plata Band, and the Claudettes. More information, including volunteer opportunities, can be found at the Eakin Park Fest Facebook page or by going to northstreetna.org. That's Eakin Park Fest, Saturday, August 15th from noon till 8 p.m. on the corner of North and Dahl Streets on Madison's northeast side.

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1: Hi, I'm Steve Martinelli, and this is a Monona Grove Sports Showcase. In 2011, the Silver Eagle baseball team caught fire near the end of the season, winning in the playoffs until facing unbeaten Verona in the sectionals. Monona Grove was led by a trio of seniors, all-conference choices, Zach Zweifel, Graham Schrader-Gasser, and Bobby Blakely. Blakely was the team's best pitcher down the stretch, but had proven he could play any position. On April 9th, he was nearly perfect, but it had nothing to do with his pitching. Coach DJ Daggett had decided to use players other than Blakely, resting his ace while giving the others an opportunity to pitch in a doubleheader against the Reedsburg Beavers. With just his bat in the lineup, Blakely responded by getting 4 hits in the first game, then 3 in the second, going 7-for-8 in the 2 games. He also notched 2 doubles and had 7 RBIs on the day. He had plenty of support as MG beat the Beavers twice, 12-8 and then 10-7. The crowd at Fireman's Park witnessed an almost flawless performance by their senior captain and the team's most valuable player, Bobby Blakely. I'm Steve Martinelli, and I'll see you at the game.
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Candy and liquor is quicker. You can drink all the liquor down in Costa Rica. Ain't nobody's business but my own. You can walk downtown in your birthday suit. I can see you coming out of the Bank of America with a whole lot of loot. Ain't nobody's business but your own. Now you know that cocaine for horse and now it ain't for men. The doctor said it killed me, but it didn't say when. Ain't nobody's business but your own. Now you know sometime I put on my straw hat, my striped pants, my spats, baby, you know, and I go trucking downtown. Standing on the corner so the fellas can stand and say, hey man, ain't you the brother in the 57 Mercury with the turnpike skirts and the chrome reverse wheels with white wall tires with lights under the skirt, with painted lime green with reversible license plates, with windows that you can see out, can't nobody see in, with four on the floor, 745 horsepower, and a big stereo, listening to Wolfman Jack say, ain't this XCRB, baby? Champagne don't drive me crazy. Cocaine don't

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You can drink all the liquor down in Costa Rica. Ain't nobody's business but my own. Once again.

Hi, I'm Dean Rothman with your WVMO weather. It's 73 in Monona, few clouds. Tomorrow look for 90 with a low temp around 71. Your extended forecast calls for moderate rain on Thursday. 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

0: Hey, headbangers out there, tune into my show, Full Speed at Low Power with Heavy Eye, every Tuesday night from 10 p.m. to 12 a.m. for some of my favorite hard-metaling, heavy-rocking, vinyl-only cuts. 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

country song. Well, I got some wings to fly and I got some knees to crawl. Half my heart to pick up every time you call.

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2: I'm here in the WVMO studios talking with Monona's mayor, Nancy Moore, learning a little bit more about our most recent city council meeting on Monday, July 6th. Nancy, we talked about the new development at WPS and Broadway, and there's going to be a new park over there. And part of the discussion that took place at the most recent meeting had to do with hiring a design firm to do conceptual development of what that park might look like.
3: That's right. The park that is slated to be built is 1.44 acres, so an acre and a half. Terrific size that will serve not only the residents and the new development that's going in there, but will be a public park for everyone and for WPS that's there and for visitors to Topgolf. So it's intended to be a significant asset to the whole area. Just like we did with Grand Crossing Park when we created the Current and Current 2 and Avid Hotel and that whole area, we are hiring a firm to come in and help us design a park that will really activate the site and not just be a slice of green grass.
2: That involved making an amendment to the capital budget so that you could.
3: That's right.
2: Pay
3: it doesn't
2: for
3: mean
2: that.
3: Spending more money. It just means shifting money from what's already been approved this year to design services in this area rather than actually more funds, more funding.
2: Any sense as to when we might see the first iteration of that concept?
3: Not at this point. I'm sure Jake Anderson, our director of Parks and Recreation, will let us know. I know he has a design firm in mind already, given past experiences in our park designs, but I don't have an exact date at this point. And I want to add one more thing. With the developer of that new area will be dedicating the land, the park land, back to the city at no cost, and also paying what are called park dedication fees in support of building it out. So we don't expect that the city will incur big new expenses as a result of adding this to what we know is a fantastic park system here in Monona.
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4: Hi, this is Lori from the Monona Senior Center. 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If so, come down to the Monona Senior Center. We will discuss the new facility service dog Recon, who has joined School Resource Officer Luke Wunsch of the Monona Police Department. You'll learn the purpose of Recon joining the force and how she can benefit the schools and community as a whole. Call 608-222-3415 to register for the Monona PD K-9 program on Wednesday, July 29th at 10 a.m. This information can also be found in our July newsletter, The Monona Senior Connection.
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1: This is Mary Merle from Winnequa Road with a Monona Bird Report. Although bald eagles began nesting way back in the dead of winter, their young are just now to the point of leaving the comfort of their nests. It's fledge time for these magnificent creatures, our official national bird. And this week brought the thrilling news that a nest on one of our local lakes has produced a biological rarity, 4 healthy eaglets. Bald eagles usually lay just 2 eggs. A 4-egg clutch like this one happens in less than 1% of cases. But what makes this local nest rarer still is that the 4 eggs made it all the way to full-grown fledglings. That takes it to a whole other level of rare. This astounding outcome required 2 exceptionally healthy and capable parents, as well as a similarly healthy ecosystem that can provide a superabundance of fish. Imagine what it takes for 2 birds to feed 4 rapidly growing ravenous eaglets in addition to themselves for nearly 3 months. Eagle recovery in Wisconsin is by now a familiar story of successful conservation action. This rare supernest continues that story. It's a testament to decades of federal, state, and local protections, not just for our birds, but for our land, lakes, and fisheries. Here's hoping we can find the wisdom to keep these successes going. This is Mary Merle with the Monona Bird Report, and I'm glad that WVMO cares about birds.
2: Coming Thursday, July 16th to San Damiano Park, WVMO is proud to welcome Armchair Boogie along with Honor Among Thieves as part of the Concerts on the Shore summer series. Jamgrass, newgrass, funkgrass, whatever you want to call it, Armchair Boogie is rapidly becoming one of America's hottest acts. With an unbound sound, this Wisconsin-based quartet is known for powerful harmonies, timeless originals, choice covers, and unforgettable live performances. Legendary Madison band Honor Among Thieves combines elements of rock, funk, psychedelia, and jazz into a soulful, high-energy stew. The show begins at 5 p.m. and runs until 9 p.m., followed by an after-party at the Harmony Bar featuring Madison bluegrass band Big Teeth. More information about Concerts on the Shore can be found at sandamianomonona.com.

0: 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It's 72 in Monona, few clouds. Tomorrow look for 94 with a low temp around 71. Your extended forecast calls for light rain on Thursday. 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

was a child, I cried until my needs were satisfied. 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I'll be at peace when they lay me down.

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1: Hi, I'm Sue Carr. Let's be civil. This is Sue Carr in the WVMO studio, and I'm talking to Monona Grove School Board President Elizabeth Cook. In the city of Monona, there's a lot of citizen committees that you can serve on. If you don't want to run for school board, what ways can citizens get involved in the school district and help support the work that they do?
2: Yeah, so similar to Monona, we also have committees, and we do have citizen members on our committees. Specifically, we started this year a new finance and operations committee, and we have citizens there. We added citizens to our teaching, learning, and equity committee as well. And that committee really oversees all of our curriculum and instruction, making sure that our kids are moving in the direction we want them to. And so we're really starting to get back into the habit of having citizens there able to share their experiences, share their expertise. We have so much expertise in the community. So the more that we can get folks involved, the better. And it allows people to kind of understand what the board does, so that hopefully they then go, hey, that was really fun. I want to do that a lot more, and I'm going to run.
1: Bringing schools and communities together, Let's Be Civil is a service of Monona Community Media.
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1: Hi, I'm Bill Graff from Copps Avenue, and this is The Lake Loop. Is there any better conversation starter than the t-shirt? People you pass on the street who would go out of their way to avoid eye contact if you were wearing a business suit are all of a sudden your new best friend if they connect with the message on your t-shirt. On my first day of retirement last year, Mary Ellen and I headed to Spring Green for the weekend and loaded up on merch from the local attractions like American Players Theater and Frank Lloyd Wright's Taliesin, including, naturally, t-shirts. And once we got back home, it started. At Garver Feed Mill, a mom waiting for pizza with her kids sees my shirt and says, APT, oh, I love that place. Are you a Shakespeare fan? I asked. I was an actress, she says, with an emphasis on the word actress and a wistfulness in the word was. Meanwhile, on Monroe Street, a passerby saw my Taliesin shirt and didn't pass by. Oh, I live out by Taliesin, she says. Have you gone on the tour? And then at Hilldale, the person at the checkout counter says, Taliesin, that's where I wanted to go when my folks dragged me to the house on the rock. The other night, Mary Ellen and I were out for dinner in Monona, and the server says, well, look at you two in your t-shirts and your positive attitudes. Mary Ellen's had some flowers and the phrase, life is good. Mine had an APT logo and the slogan, life is short. Play in the woods. Is this a case of opposites attract, or were we inadvertently more matchy-matchy than we realized? Life is short. Life is good. Two shirts can be true. That's perfect compatibility. Thanks for riding along on this segment of The Lake Loop. I'm Bill Graff. Until next time, on your left.
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3: And I'm Sadie from the Monona Senior Center. We are excited to announce the annual Four Seasons Craft Fair on Thursday, July 16th. 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The Monona Senior Center is located in the Monona Community Center on the lower level at 1011 Nichols Road, Monona, Wisconsin. The craft fair is open to the public.

0: Hi, I'm Dean Rothman with your WVMO weather. It's 72 clear sky in Monona. Tomorrow look for 94 with a low temp around 71. Your extended forecast calls for light rain on Thursday. 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
1: I'm Joe Martin from the VMO show. I am here in the WVMO studios with Mayor Nancy Moore, learning more about Monona. Hey, Nancy.
2: Hey, Joe.
1: Boy, summer is flying by.
2: My God, yes. I mean, was the month of June crazy?
1: It was, and the first week of July as well. Let's start out with a big shout out to Monona and the fantastic events we've already had this summer.
2: You better believe it. I mean, you know, I often say we don't make little plans here in Monona, and the events we had in June were proof positive of that. You know, first, the Harry Whitehorse Wood Sculpture Festival, where we had international artists coming in, and that went on for 9 days. And then that was immediately followed by our very loved community festival that just finished up over the 4th. Just absolutely fantastic. So a big shout out to the city staff, volunteers, sponsors, the boards, WVMO, of course, and really the whole community for showing up big time and delivering two huge events back to back, really. As I like to say, Monona proud.
1: You know, it's so much work going into this. As you mentioned, volunteers, both Harry Whitehorse and the community festival. But then all of our neighbors showing hospitality to the entire region, people visiting from near and far to our beautiful city. And hey, if you want to visit San Damiano Park, those wood sculptures are going to be there for another week or two.
2: Yeah, absolutely. They stay there intentionally so that people can take a look at them and really enjoy the work and learn more about the artists. And then they go for curing for about a year, which is to say drying out, because when the wood is cut, it's pretty brand new wood. It's not dry. So they'll go to Oberg Park and likely Garver again as well for about a year before they're permanently placed all over the city.
1: Yeah, it's a pretty good reason to come to San Damiano Park on Thursday, July 16th, hint, hint, for Armchair Boogie in Honor Among Thieves.
2: Can't wait.
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4: Coming Thursday, July 16th to San Damiano Park, WVMO is proud to welcome Armchair Boogie along with Honor Among Thieves as part of the Concerts on the Shore summer series. Jamgrass, newgrass, funkgrass, whatever you want to call it, Armchair Boogie is rapidly becoming one of America's hottest acts. With an unbound sound, this Wisconsin-based quartet is known for powerful harmonies, timeless originals, choice covers, and unforgettable live performances. Legendary Madison band Honor Among Thieves combines elements of rock, funk, psychedelia, and jazz into a soulful, high-energy stew. The show begins at 5 p.m. and runs until 9 p.m., followed by an after-party at the Harmony Bar featuring Madison bluegrass band Big Tooth. More information about Concerts on the Shore can be found at sandamianomonona.org.

wasn't I just a kid? Moving to Tennessee with an old guitar and eyes full of stars.

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You only gotta do one thing well to make it in this world, man. 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
1: 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Here's some of what you'll be hearing soon.

0: new music from Jesse Wells. 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Back with Sierra Farrell, Turnpike Troubadours, and Pokey Lafarge. 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

0: Hi, I'm Dean Rothman with your WVMO weather. It's 71 in Monona, few clouds. Tomorrow look for 94 with a low temp around 71. Your extended forecast calls for light rain on Thursday. 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
1: 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Draw or write about what you see. Notice how you can predict the weather by observing the clouds. 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Get outside with your children today. 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

0: 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It's 70 in Monona. Tomorrow look for 94 with a low temp around 71. Your extended forecast calls for light rain on Thursday. 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
1: 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Oh.

0: Georgia, Tennessee.
1: On July 14, 1912, Woody Guthrie was born. He wrote hundreds of songs, and is one of the most revered American folk singers and songwriters. I ain't got

0: Woody Guthrie was an inspiration to Bob Dylan, Johnny Cash, Bruce Springsteen, and countless others. His songs often took on politics and the plight of the poor.
1: This

0: Guthrie died of Huntington's disease in 1967 at age 55. And that's today's WVMO Music History Moment. I'm Jeff Perry.
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2: Coming Thursday, July 16th, to San Damiano Park, WVMO is proud to welcome Armchair Boogie, along with Honor Among Thieves, as part of the Concerts on the Shore summer series. Jam grass, new grass, funk grass, whatever you want to call it, Armchair Boogie is rapidly becoming one of America's hottest acts. 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The show begins at 5 and runs until 9, followed by an after-party at the Harmony Bar featuring Madison bluegrass band Big Tooth. More information about Concerts on the Shore can be found at sandamianomenona.org.

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0: 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It's 70 in Monona. Tomorrow look for 94 with a low temp around 71. Your extended forecast calls for light rain on Thursday. 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
2: I'm here in the WVMO studios. I'm talking with Nancy Moore, Monona's mayor, learning more about Monona. Nancy, we've got an election coming up, a primary election on Tuesday, August 11th. What do you want to tell us in the run-up to that election that Monona residents should be aware of?
3: First and foremost, I want everybody to know we have an amazing voting record here in Monona. And so kudos to the community of Monona for their civic participation. And we want that to continue. A few things to know about the August 11th partisan primary. First of all, absentee ballots can be requested anytime. Second, we have a brand new reinstalled Dropbox at City Hall. Very secure Dropbox. It's just to the left of the main entrance, so be sure not to confuse the Dropbox for voting with the utility bill Dropbox. People can drop in anytime during office hours into City Hall and request an absentee ballot. And early voting at City Hall starts 2 weeks before the election. So early voting will be July 28th through August 7th, which is the Friday before the election. I want people to know about all their options because there's been a proposal put forth by the USPS to potentially not deliver all of the absentee ballots for all the states across the U.S. We want people to know, we want our residents to know that there are lots of other options besides sticking their absentee ballot in the mail. If people need to mail it, then they certainly can, but we would recommend at least mailing 2 weeks in advance of the election. There's always more info not only on our website, but on myvotewisconsin.gov. You can check your registration there. You can register to vote if you're not registered to vote already. You can see what's on the ballot on August 11th. You can track your vote on that website as well. It's really a slick website, always has been, and super helpful and easy to navigate.
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1: Hi, I'm Steve Martinelli, and this is a Monona Grove Sports Showcase. In 2011, the Silver Eagle baseball team caught fire near the end of the season, winning in the playoffs until facing unbeaten Verona in the sectionals. Monona Grove was led by a trio of seniors, all-conference choices, Zach Zweifel, Graham Schrader-Gasser, and Bobby Blakely. Blakely was the team's best pitcher down the stretch, but had proven he could play any position. On April 9th, he was nearly perfect, but it had nothing to do with his pitching. Coach DJ Daggett had decided to use players other than Blakely, resting his ace while giving the others an opportunity to pitch in a doubleheader against the Reedsburg Beavers. With just his bat in the lineup, Blakely responded by getting 4 hits in the first game, then 3 in the second, going 7-for-8 in the 2 games. He also notched 2 doubles and had 7 RBIs on the day. He had plenty of support as MG beat the Beavers twice, 12-8 and then 10-7. The crowd at Fireman's Park witnessed an almost flawless performance by their senior captain and the team's most valuable player, Bobby Blakely. I'm Steve Martinelli, and I'll see you at the game.
2: 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The typical choices are into the garbage, adding to our landfill, or into the wastewater treatment system by way of the garbage disposal. 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We hope to see you on July 28th at Eco Action Tuesdays.

0: 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It's 72 in Monona. Tomorrow look for 94 with a low temp around 71. Your extended forecast calls for light rain on Thursday. 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
1: Louis Armstrong said, "There is two kinds of music, the good and the bad. I play the good kind." This is Marcus Johann. 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
5: Well, I left Lonesome Dove, oh, the country up above, and the soft warmth of a touch through the night.

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1: Hi, I'm Sue Carr. Let's be civil. This is Sue Carr in the WVMO studio, and I'm talking to Monona Grove School Board President Elizabeth Cook. In the city of Monona, there's a lot of citizen committees that you can serve on. If you don't want to run for school board, what ways can citizens get involved in the school district and help support the work that they do?
2: Yeah, so similar to Monona, we also have committees, and we do have citizen members on our committees. Specifically, we started this year a new finance and operations committee, and we have citizens there. We added citizens to our teaching, learning, and equity committee as well. And that committee really oversees all of our curriculum and instruction, making sure that our kids are moving in the direction we want them to. And so we're really starting to get back into the habit of having citizens there able to share their experiences, share their expertise. We have so much expertise in the community. So the more that we can get folks involved, the better. And it allows people to kind of understand what the board does, so that hopefully they then go, hey, that was really fun. I want to do that a lot more, and I'm going to run.
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quiet. Mystery train put a hush on the night. 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Rain started falling, the river grew late.

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you want to buy a home or farm that can't do nobody harm, or take your vacation by the mountains or sea, don't trade your old cow for a car. 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'Cause Governor Merriam on the radio one day, he jumped up to the microphone and

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1: Got a minute? Here's what's going on around Monona. The License Review Committee gathers at 4 o'clock at City Hall, and the Ad Hoc Comprehensive Plan Committee has a meeting of the minds at 5 p.m. in City Hall. And then on Wednesday, the Parks and Recreation Board meet at 3 p.m. in the Community Center. All city meeting information and agenda details are available at mymonona.com. Thursday night, it's Concerts on the Shore at San Damiano Park. Honor Among Thieves kicks off the party at 5 p.m., and then Armchair Boogie will take the stage at 7. If you plan to attend, you might want to walk, ride your bike, or take the bus. Parking is very limited. 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

0: Hi, I'm Dean Rothman with your WVMO weather. It's 76 and Monona, sky is clear. Tomorrow look for 94 with a low temp around 71. Your extended forecast calls for moderate rain on Thursday. 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
1: This is Mary Merle from Winnequa Road with the Monona Bird Report. It's hard to believe, but the breeding season is nearly over. By mid-July, young birds are out and about, learning to get by on their own. It's a perilous time. One day they are cozy in their nests, and the next they are navigating a bewildering new world. At the MGE power plant in downtown Madison, two young peregrine falcons fledged from their nest box there in late June. Soon after, one of them was found on the ground with a broken leg. Like other raptors, peregrines have about a 50-50 chance of survival in their first year. In urban environments, their chances are even worse. But in the Madison area, we have superheroes, and they came to the rescue. These heroes are the staff of the Dane County Humane Society Wildlife Center and the UW Vet School's Wildlife Medicine Program. The falcon, which had been named Monarch, was taken to the Wildlife Center, where the team operated to mend the injured leg. Monarch is now recovering and is expected to return to the wild after its rehabilitation. Monarch's story is a powerful reminder of the important service that the Wildlife Center provides to our community. Its small staff, along with a legion of volunteers, care for sick, injured, and orphaned wildlife throughout the year. And they also provide excellent advice through their website and by phone. But they receive zero government funding, and that means they depend entirely on the community, that is you, to continue to make such heroics possible. This is Mary Merle with the Monona Bird Report, and I'm glad that WVMO cares about birds.
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Thank you so much. Thank you, too kind. The Cashbox Kings doing the Cashbox Boogie live at the King Club.

0: Hi, I'm Dean Rothman with your WVMO weather. It's 80 in Monona. Tomorrow look for 94 with a low temp around 71. Your extended forecast calls for moderate rain on Thursday. 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
1: Louis Armstrong said, "There is two kinds of music, the good and the bad. 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
2: I'm here in the WVMO studios talking with Monona's Mayor Nancy Moore, learning a little bit more about the most recent city council meeting that took place on Monday, July 6th. Also in closed session, new business discussing a development agreement, TIF financing for that new development at WPS and Broadway that you and I have discussed.
3: That's right. So as you know, there's multiple steps whenever we do in a development. The first step is a GDP or general development agreement. The second step is a PIP or precise implementation plan. And the third step, typically, if they're pursuing financing, is to go to what is our community development authority to negotiate the TIF financing. And this is for phase one of the new mixed-use development, which is 357 units of housing, commercial space around the order of 14,000 square feet, and a park at WPS Drive and Broadway. It's currently called the Green Line.
2: The reason for closed session in this instance is because the city doesn't want to give away its negotiating position before these issues are settled.
3: You betcha. And so the city council discussed it in closed session on Monday night, and then the CDA met on Tuesday to actually discuss it and make sure everything was okay with them as well. And frankly, that's usually flip-flopped. The CDA recommends it to the council, and then it goes to the council for approval. But just because of the timing and the holiday, it ended up being slightly different.
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4: Coming Thursday, July 16th to San Damiano Park, WVMO is proud to welcome Armchair Boogie along with Honor Among Thieves as part of the Concerts on the Shore summer series. Jamgrass, newgrass, funkgrass, whatever you want to call it, Armchair Boogie is rapidly becoming one of America's hottest acts. With an unbound sound, this Wisconsin-based quartet is known for powerful harmonies, timeless originals, choice covers, and unforgettable live performances. Legendary Madison band Honor Among Thieves combines elements of rock, funk, psychedelia, and jazz into a soulful, high-energy stew. The show begins at 5 p.m. and runs until 9 p.m., followed by an after-party at the Harmony Bar featuring Madison bluegrass band Big Tooth. More information about Concerts on the Shore can be found at sandamianomonona.org.

Her recipe is simple: a bunch of neighbors, some Americana music, and a large scoop of Monona Civic Pride. 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
1: Got a minute? Here's what's going on around Monona. The License Review Committee gathers at 4 o'clock at City Hall, and the Ad Hoc Comprehensive Plan Committee has a meeting of the minds at 5 p.m. in City Hall. And then on Wednesday, the Parks and Recreation Board meet at 3 p.m. in the Community Center. All city meeting information and agenda details are available at MyMonona.com. Thursday night, it's Concerts on the Shore at San Damiano Park. Honor Among Thieves kicks off the party at 5 p.m., and then Armchair Boogie will take the stage at 7. 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

0: Hi, I'm Dean Rothman with your WVMO weather. It's 83 and Monona, sky is clear. Tomorrow look for 94 with a low temp around 71. Your extended forecast calls for moderate rain on Thursday. 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
1: This is Greg from the Lost Creek neighborhood with this weekend's Music Scene Roundup. Genre-defying South Carolina jam band Danger Muffin perform at the Baroque on Saturday. Squirve, a Denver-based jam band in their own right, are the openers. Doors open at 7, the show starts at 8, and tickets are available online. On Friday from 8 to 11, Michael Brennice's Light Blue Quartet, named after Thelonious Monk's Light Blue, is playing a set of original compositions at the North Street Cabaret. And the next night, also from 8 to 11 at North Street, the Gabe Heinemann Quartet plays a set giving tribute to jazz giants Ornette Coleman and Don Cherry as part of the Blue Stem Jazz Series. Tickets for both shows are available online. Opera in the Park returns for its 25th year at Garner Park this Saturday at 8 with a repertoire of operas and musicals including Carmen, Everlasting Faint, Rigoletto, Rosalka, Sweeney Todd, and more. As always, this celebrated event is open to the public. Country singer-songwriter Preston McCabe out of Indiana brings his classic country style to the Yahara Bay Distillers on Saturday, starting at 7:30, and tickets are available online. That Barn, out in Spring Green, is having a surf guitar-themed show on Saturday night, featuring three bands, headlined by the Tentacles, an instrumental surf rock band out of Indiana, with fellow Kinsmen and the Broken Boards opening. This is one of the Barn's rogue sessions, so no chairs. The doors open at 7, and you can get your tickets online. Get a mouthful of delicious barbecue at the Elkhorn Rib Fest all weekend long at the Walworth County Fairgrounds in Elkhorn. Featuring world-class barbecue champions, the fest runs from Wednesday through Sunday and has multiple musical acts covering rock, country, and more each day, with headliners coming on around 8. This ribtacular event is completely open to the public. And that's it for this weekend's Music Scene Roundup from WVMO, where we live to hear it live.
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3: And I'm Sadie from the Monona Senior Center. 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The Monona Senior Center is located in the Monona Community Center on the lower level at 1011 Nichols Road, Monona, Wisconsin. The craft fair is open to the public.

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2: Coming Thursday, July 16th to San Damiano Park, WVMO is proud to welcome Armchair Boogie along with Honor Among Thieves as part of the Concerts on the Shore summer series. Jamgrass, newgrass, funkgrass, whatever you want to call it, Armchair Boogie is rapidly becoming one of America's hottest acts. With an unbound sound, this Wisconsin-based quartet is known for powerful harmonies, timeless originals, choice covers, and unforgettable live performances. Legendary Madison band Honor Among Thieves combines elements of rock, funk, psychedelia, and jazz into a soulful, high-energy stew. The show begins at 5 p.m. and runs until 9 p.m., followed by an after-party at the Harmony Bar featuring Madison bluegrass band Big Tooth. More information about Concerts on the Shore can be found at sandamianomenona.org.

0: Hi, I'm Dean Rothman with your WVMO weather. It's 86 in Monona. Tomorrow look for 94 with a low temp around 71. Your extended forecast calls for moderate rain on Thursday. 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
1: Louis Armstrong said, "There is two kinds of music, the good and the bad. 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
4: 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Good afternoon and welcome to the VMO show. I'm Joe Martin. Today, Kevin Scheibler, Executive Director of the Alliant Energy Center, drops by to talk about big changes in store for Madison's iconic event space. 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Kevin Scheibler, Executive Director of the Alliant Energy Center, today on the VMO Show. I'm here in the WVMO studios with Kevin Scheibler. He is the executive director at the Alliant Energy Center. He's come down to the WVMO studios today to tell us about all the wonderful things happening at Alliant Energy Center. Hey, Kevin, thanks for making the time.
5: Hey, thanks for having me, Joe. Great to be here.
4: So we were talking right before we got on the mic here, and this is your second go-round down there. Back in 90 to 94, you were the marketing manager at what was then the Coliseum.
5: That's right. Yeah, I was had the great pleasure to be hired in 1990, worked through 1994, and 30 years later decided to come back. So I came back in September of 2024.
4: The Coliseum has so many great memories for so much of our audience, and I'm looking forward to talking about that today. But for starters, can we learn a little bit about you? Tell us a little bit about your background and how it is that you've come to be in the position you are today.
5: Yeah, absolutely. So I started out in the marketing field in arena business. So I worked in Battle Creek, Michigan before I came here in 94 or 1990. And when I left here, I went back to Michigan and did director sales and marketing for an arena and convention center in Grand Rapids. And then had an opportunity to be a general manager, so I moved back to Battle Creek and was a general manager at Kellogg Arena for 13 years. And then I grew up in the Chicago area, so an opportunity came up in 2013 to go into Chicago and be the general manager of a place called the UIC Pavilion, which is an arena right downtown Chicago. So I was there from 2013 to 2024, and then the opportunity to come back to Madison, which is a town that I've always loved and had great memories of when I worked here before. And then when I talked to the people about what was going on at the Alliant Energy Center and all the plans, and I'm like, all right, this, you know, I'm at that age where I'm kind of winding down my career now. And I'm like, how do I want to go out? And I thought, I want to go out doing a big project like what they have planned over there. So
4: it sounds like you've always had a passion for this. Like, how did you get started when you were a kid? Was it music? Was it big shows? What got you excited about doing this?
5: You know, it's funny because I went to Illinois State University, and a bunch of people I knew that were a couple years older than me went to the same high school. They were ushers at the Renon campus. And so they got me a job as an usher there. And I just kind of worked my way up. You know, for a couple years, I was an usher. Then I was an event manager. And then my senior year, I was an intern for the director. And he's like, you know, you can make a career out of this, and talked to me about it a lot. And he actually hired me then to go to Battle Creek with him when I graduated. So I've always been a big fan of music, always been a big fan of sports. And to be in a building that did both, right, was pretty key, right? And the Coliseum in 1990 was my first big arena.

0: I'm here in the WVMO studios speaking with the executive director at the Alliant Energy Center. That's Kevin Scheibler, and he's down here today telling us about all the great things happening at Alliant Energy Center. Kevin, so many of us who grew up in Madison, the Coliseum, central to so many of our great memories, whether it's going to see Badger hockey, whether it's going to see concerts. What an amazing building. What a storied history.
1: Oh, yeah. I have a picture on my wall that's got all these real ticket stubs from back in the day. And so there's like Supertramp for $2.50 or Johnny Cash for $1.50, Metallica $5. And then I have these three pictures on my wall, too, that are collages of all the entertainers that have been there. And it's Fleetwood Mac and The Who and Frank Sinatra, you know, and it's really... Coliseum is really a history of music.
0: Yeah, it's across the board.
1: Right,
0: it's not just one style.
1: Right.
0: And here we are kind of in this interesting spot geographically where you had so many artists who maybe were traveling from Chicago to the Twin Cities. Just a great in-between spot.
1: Oh, yeah.
0: And then a city with a reputation for having amazing music fans, amazing sports fans.
1: Oh, yeah. Yeah. And, you know, Madison has always been an entertainment mecca, right? So a mid-size entertainment place. Everybody wanted to play here, and a lot of that is due to the Franks, right? Frank Productions really kind of put Madison on the map from an entertainment standpoint, and there was a time when every tour had to come through here. Fortunately, it's kind of waned a little bit with, you know, the fact that Coliseum isn't kind of in the shape that it should be, but when you look at Madison can sell out Coldplay and Morgan Wallen. I mean, stadium shows in a community our size is really unheard of. And so really kind of emphasizes how strong the music market is in Madison. And really, that's really what we're going to try to capitalize on with this Coliseum renovation.

Did you get any on you in the band at all? I'm gonna roll myself up.

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1: I'm here in the WVMO studios talking with Kevin Scheibler. He is the executive director at Alliant Energy Center. A lot of talk about what is happening right now at Alliant Energy Center, what is going to happen. A major renovation in the works in partnership with FPC Live, you know, who we know here in the Madison area from decades in the music and entertainment fields. Can you give us kind of a brief overview of what's happening? What's the big picture with this renovation project?
2: Yeah, so we looked at it. I got on board in September 24. Melissa Agar got elected county executive in November 2024. And we talked about the Coliseum, what the future was. And we recognized that the best course of action would be bring a private partner in to help us invest in it. The county doesn't have the funds right now to be able to invest the kind of money that needs to go into it. We looked around the country and saw these successful public-private partnerships around the country. And so we decided we're going to try that here. We put an RFP out last fall to see if there was any interest. We got one back from a local company that's planning to invest nearly $100 million into the Coliseum. Plan is to make it what they call music first. So it'll look a little different. It won't look like a traditional arena inside. It'll look more like a theater inside. But it will have the ability to do events like World Dairy Expo will still be able to do that. The Harlem Globetrotters and Love Volleyball and high school graduations and all those type of shows will still be able to happen there. But they're also projecting to do about 60 concerts a year in there and really put the Coliseum back on the map as an entertainment destination for live entertainment.
1: As you're imagining what this is going to look like, what's the seating capacity potentially going to be inside?
2: So it's going to drop from right now. There's 10,000 seats in there, but we hardly ever use them, right? So there's going to be more. It's going to be right sized. The maximum will be about 6,800 seats, and all the seats there will be facing the stage. So if you've been to Coliseum concerts there, you know the seat. It's in the round. Basically, the upper bowl is kind of a circular fashion. This will all be more theater, so you'll be looking straight at the stage. So it'll be a better experience from the fans' perspective, but also backstage amenities are going to be significantly improved, because that's a significant part of any tour now, is they want to make sure that the artist is performing in a place that's comfortable for them and the tour, and then it also is a great experience for the fans.
1: When you bring up, you know, what the needs of the artist with modern staging, with you know, everything it takes to put on a concert, to run a tour. I think any of us who've like driven past the parking lot and we see all those semis out there in the lot, those big shows, they need a lot of room backstage.
2: Oh yeah. Yeah. And they need a lot of space, but they also need a lot of amenities, right? And it used to be back in the day when I was here in the early 90s, there weren't that many arenas around and there weren't that many options. So you really didn't have to do a whole lot, right? They didn't have many options. Now every arena has all these things, the game rooms, you know, the food, the catering for the artists is significantly improved. The amenities like the showers and laundry facilities and rooms where they can play their video games. Building has to have all those things that we currently don't have right now. And you think about it, these guys and gals, they live on the road, right? So everything you need to survive in your home and in your daily life, they need in this venue. And so that's why we really need to add all this stuff to make them want to come here.

0: I'm here in the WVMO studios with Kevin Scheibler. He is the executive director at the Alliant Energy Center, looking at a major renovation project in partnership with FPC Live in the coming years, a transformation of a space that all of us here in the Madison area have enjoyed for decades, reimagined as a theater space, a performance space, but still home to many of the great events that I think people recognize as part of that. The World Dairy Expo you mentioned, I'm assuming the horse show maybe.
1: Oh, yeah.
0: And so those events aren't going away, but you're creating an artistic space. I'm assuming that not everything is set in concrete or in stone or whatever building material you're using over there, Kevin. Tell us about some of the different project development options that you have on the table right now.
1: So the whole campus, we're going to reimagine the whole campus, right? So the Coliseum is one piece of it, and that's really kind of the catalyst to the whole rest of the development. We're right now in the process of expanding the exhibition hall. So we're in the construction document phase of that project, and that is a result of our clients exceeding our space, right? So their events have grown to the point where they need more exhibit space, they need more meeting space, they need more banquet space. You know, that building was built 30 years ago, too. It opened in 1996. It served this community well for that number of years. But our clients need more, right? And so we need to expand the amount of exhibit space. We never had a ballroom in that space, believe it or not. So when we do banquets, we have to create a banquet space. So carpet the floor, put all the stuff up on the walls. So having a dedicated banquet space was really key. And then we want to kind of make the campus a 365-day-a-year activation. So if there's nothing going on, no events going on, we want people to still come out there. So we're looking at taking one of the parking lots and turning it into what we call a mixed-use development, which would be a space that might have restaurants or retail or some kind of what they call eatertainment now. So it's like an entertainment place where you eat. So maybe it's a comedy club or one of those sports places like where you throw axes and, you know, those kind of things.
0: So I'm thinking in my head about what they've done up in Green Bay, adjacent to Lambeau Field.
1: And right. Titletown. Yep.
0: Yeah, Titletown has become a destination, whether it's football season or not.
1: Right, right. That's what that's kind of the concept, right? That or like the Deer District in Milwaukee and really make it a destination and make it really, if you think about it, the Alliant Energy Center is the gateway to downtown from the southeast side, right? And so make that more appealing, right, as you drive by and make it more of a destination and really kind of the entree into downtown Madison.
0: You know, and we get it, like here in Monona, we're kind of right here on this hub with the Beltline and Broadway. We're right around the corner from you guys. So your success is something that we're looking forward to.
1: Oh, yeah. And I would imagine that when we have events in here, you have a lot of nice hotels in this town. I'm sure a lot of them fill up. I know I've had friends that have come to events at the Coliseum and they eat over here before they go over, you know, enjoy it. So that's kind of what we're trying to do is kind of make this whole area really use entertainment in our space to kind of really improve the economic vitality of this space.

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1: I'm here in the WVMO studios talking with Kevin Scheibler. He is executive director at the Alliant Energy Center. And we've been talking today about the major redevelopment planned for that space. We brought up FPC Live a couple times in this conversation, this public-private partnership kind of at the center of all of this planning. For people who aren't familiar with the history of FPC Live, maybe you can give us a little background into the Frank family, sure, their relationship to the building, and where things are in 2026.
2: Yeah, absolutely. So Frank Productions started in the Coliseum. Their offices were in the Coliseum when it first opened in 1967. And really, they are the first ones to start booking live entertainment in the Coliseum. It was originally built as a hockey rink and a place for the World Dairy Expo. And that was back, you know, obviously, in the 60s, and live music touring wasn't a huge thing back then. But Herb Frank really kind of worked it, and he's the one who got Elvis to come here, and Johnny Cash, and Frank Sinatra, and everybody that came through in the heyday of that building. And then they really expanded beyond the walls of the Coliseum and started looking around, booking shows in other communities in the Midwest, and then built their own. They built their own venue here in town, the Sylvie. They also book and manage a couple other theaters in town and really have been instrumental in making Madison a live entertainment city. You wouldn't have a lot of the events that go on in this community without their efforts.
1: You know, I think it's fair to say that it's difficult to ask taxpayers to pay for major projects in this current day and age. And so this public-private partnership is a way to get the capital funding to make these kind of changes.
2: Absolutely. I mean, it's $100 million, right? And you have a company that was grown in Madison, started in Madison, built their business up in Madison, and they're able to invest $100 million into a public facility. And no cost, obviously no cost to the taxpayer. And really then the offshoot of that, the economic impact of those events will be significant on the community. Think about people that will come to shows there. We did an analysis of where the Deer or Fiserv Arena, you know, 11% of the tickets sold for every show there, every concert there, come from Dane County zip codes, right? So our people are driving out of town for entertainment. Frank Productions' ability to invest $100 million into our venue means that those people then can stay here and watch the show here locally, but that also means that other people will come here to see the show. And they'll stay in our hotels and eat in our restaurants. And so not only is Frank Productions giving us the opportunity to invest in our building, but also invest in our community with the economic impact that will occur with this space being more active.

0: I'm here with Kevin Scheibler, Executive Director at the Alliant Energy Center, and we've been talking about plans for extensive renovation of that space, taking our beloved Coliseum building and reimagining it as a theatrical space for the 21st century. It's really some amazing, ambitious goals. Can you kind of give us a sense of the timeline of how things might be rolling out in the coming few years?
1: Yeah, absolutely. So we are currently negotiating the agreement with Frank Productions. That will have to go in front of the county board for approval. We expect that to happen sometime this summer. And then they have a lot of work to do, right? We have conceptual drawings of what they want to do in the Coliseum, but they haven't done anything as far as architectural drawings or engineering or anything like that. So it's going to be about 12 to 14 months for them to gear up and get ready for construction. So we think that probably sometime after World Dairy Expo in October of 2027, they'll be mobilized and ready to start construction. That process, the construction process, will take probably 12 to 18 months. So sometime in 2029, we feel pretty confident the building will be open and rocking again.
0: During that period, during that construction period, is there still going to be activity? Are there still going to be events?
1: Probably not. I mean, a lot of the things that we would do over there, because right now there's only a handful of events in there, right? I mean, we did 45 event days in 2025, so it's not a lot. So we're going to move some of those events. We're talking to those clients about moving some of those events that we can move into the exhibition hall. And then the other ones, we're talking with Dairy Expo and the Midwest Horse Fair how we would work around their event. Depending on where we are, they may be able to do part of their show

0: County Coliseum or Veterans Memorial Coliseum with the full orchestra. And I look forward to the day that the building is back open and we're able to bring that type of entertainment back to Madison.
1: Kevin Scheibler, thank you so much for coming down today. You found the place. Now that you know where I am, don't be a stranger. We'll look forward to having you back. You can give us an update sometime
0: Great.
1: Soon.
0: Thank you very much.
1: Thanks, Kevin.
0: You bet.
2: That's it for today's VMO show. Thanks again to Kevin Scheibler. I'm Joe Martin. You can hear the VMO show every weekday at noon and VMO After Dark Wednesday nights at 10 p.m. Until next time, thanks for listening.
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4: Got a minute? Here's what's going on around Monona. The License Review Committee gathers at 4 o'clock at City Hall, and the Ad Hoc Comprehensive Plan Committee has a meeting of the minds at 5 p.m. in City Hall. And then on Wednesday, the Parks and Recreation Board meet at 3 p.m. in the Community Center. All city meeting information and agenda details are available at mymonona.com. Thursday night, it's Concerts on the Shore at San Damiano Park. Honor Among Thieves kicks off the party at 5 p.m., and then Armchair Boogie will take the stage at 7. 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

0: Hi, I'm Dean Rothman with your WVMO weather. It's 87 clear sky in Monona. Tomorrow look for 94 with a low temp around 71. Your extended forecast calls for moderate rain on Thursday. 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

0: I want you to all try to sing along on The Man with the Big Hat. Anyway, there's a chorus to this song. I'm sure you can pick it up as it goes by. It happens 3 or 4 times in the song. So why don't you join Willie and I while we sing it? In a little bar in Texas, was on a sultry summer day. A cowboy coming off the road just to pass the time away. Pulled a stool up to the bar, he pushed his hat back on his head. I listened to the stories told, the words the cowboy said. He said,
1: I can tell you stories about the Indians on the plains. Talk about Wells Fargo and the coming of the train. I can talk about the slaughter

0: Joe, he said,
1: I rode on the cattle drives from here to San Antonio. 10 days in the saddle and weary to the bone. I rode from here to Wichita

0: 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You know, he laughed and talked the times he'd had while living on the trail. The silence never broke it as the words poured from his lips, just as quiet as the 45 that he carried on his hip. He said,
1: I've seen the day so hot that your pony could not stand. But if your water bag was dry, don't start counting on the land. And winters, I've seen winters when your boots froze in the snow and your only thoughts was leaving

0: So we did. All night long. Thank you.
1: Hi, this is Mystic Park and Recreation Supervisor. 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
3: I'm here in the WVMO studios. I'm learning more about Monona today with Nancy Moore. A couple items in closed session. I'm going to start with a licensing agreement between the city and the Friends of San Damiano.
4: So we continued discussions about a licensing agreement that would apply through the end of 2026. The purpose of the license is to enable the Friends of San Damiano to more fully operate the property. Hours of operation, limited use of the house, where alcohol can be served, where cars can park, etc. Because even as we have events there, we always want the park to be open. So this agreement ensures that. There really are two other issues. First, rather than them seeking permits one event at a time for liquor, they're looking for a blanket liquor license in support of having not only their events, but rentals to the property to generate revenue. The second thing is the Friends of San Damiano, as we've talked about previously, wants to pursue National Register, historic status for the house, the Alice House, that requires a license or a lease. There are some specific points within the license, again, to help the Friends of San Damiano operate more smoothly and make sure that the city and the Friends of San Damiano aren't burning unnecessary resources on almost a weekly basis, touching base with each other for every permit and for every private event or public event that happens there.
3: This was a closed session discussion. What are next steps?
4: We discussed it in closed session, and the council voted to table the resolution because of one particular item. So I expect it to come back on the agenda, if not at the next council meeting, probably the council meeting after that. It wasn't anything huge, but it was important and couldn't come to a decision on it. So it was tabled and it'll be back at the council soon.
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5: Hello, this is Dave from Rothman Place with a moment for Monona on WVMO. Have you ever walked into a room and stopped to think, what am I doing in here again? 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Stopping at our lovely Monona stop signs is a wonderful opportunity for that same reflection of purpose. 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

0: Hey, this is Kevin Wilmot from the Gamma Ray Bar. I'm so honored to support WVMO, the coolest little station in the nation. 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
1: Hi, I'm Bill Graff from Copse Avenue, and this is The Lake Loop. Is there any better conversation starter than the t-shirt? People you pass on the street who would go out of their way to avoid eye contact if you were wearing a business suit are all of a sudden your new best friend if they connect with the message on your t-shirt. On my first day of retirement last year, Mary Ellen and I headed to Spring Green for the weekend and loaded up on merch from the local attractions like American Players Theater and Frank Lloyd Wright's Taliesin, including, naturally, t-shirts. And once we got back home, it started. At Garver Feed Mill, a mom waiting for pizza with her kids sees my shirt and says, APT, oh, I love that place. Are you a Shakespeare fan, I asked. I was an actress, she says, with an emphasis on the word actress and a wistful

0: darkness, and the word was. Meanwhile, on Monroe Street, a passerby saw my Taliesin shirt and didn't pass by. "Oh, I live out by Taliesin," she says. "Have you gone on the tour?" And then at Hilldale, the person at the checkout counter says, "Taliesin, that's where I wanted to go when my folks dragged me to the House on the Rock." The other night, Mary Ellen and I were out for dinner in Monona, and the server says, "Well, look at you two in your T-shirts and your positive attitudes." Mary Ellen's had some flowers and the phrase, "Life is good." Mine had an APT logo and the slogan, "Life is short. Play in the woods." Is this a case of opposites attract, or were we inadvertently more matchy-matchy than we realized? Life is short. Life is good. Two shirts can be true. That's perfect compatibility. Thanks for riding along on this segment of The Lake Loop. I'm Bill Graff. Until next time, on your left.
1: Hello, everybody. This is Richard Weigel, and I'm playing next Friday night, July 17th, at Lakeside Street Coffee House from 6:30 to 9, and I'll be doing songs from my new CD, Driftless Blues, and, of course, I always toss in some Midwesterner songs, and that's next Friday, July 17th, Lakeside Street Coffee House from 6:30 to 9. Thank you, WVMO, for playing local music. When you're

you a brand new Ford. But you said I'm in a Cadillac. I bought you a $10 dinner. And you said thanks for the snack. I'll let you live in my penthouse. You said it was just a shack. I gave you seven children.

0: 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It's 91 clear sky in Monona. Tomorrow look for 94 with a low temp around 71. Your extended forecast calls for moderate rain on Thursday. 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
1: 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Oh.

0: Tennessee.
1: On July 14, 1912, Woody Guthrie was born. He wrote hundreds of songs, and it's one of the most revered American folk singers and songwriters. I ain't got

0: Woody Guthrie was an inspiration to Bob Dylan, Johnny Cash, Bruce Springsteen, and countless others. His songs often took on politics and the plight of the poor.
1: This

0: Guthrie died of Huntington's disease in 1967 at age 55. And that's today's WVMO Music History Moment. I'm Jeff Perry.
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2: Coming Thursday, July 16th, to San Damiano Park, WVMO is proud to welcome Armchair Boogie, along with Honor Among Thieves, as part of the Concerts on the Shore summer series. Jam grass, new grass, funk grass, whatever you want to call it, Armchair Boogie is rapidly becoming one of America's hottest acts. With an unbound sound, this Wisconsin-based quartet is known for powerful harmonies, timeless originals, choice covers, and unforgettable live performances. Legendary Madison band Honor Among Thieves combines elements of rock, blues, psychedelia, and jazz into a soulful, high-energy stew. The show begins at 5 and runs until 9, followed by an after-party at the Harmony Bar featuring Madison bluegrass band Big Tooth. More information about Concerts on the Shore can be found at sandamianomenona.org.

All I wanted was a stripper girlfriend and a gold top Les Paul. 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You might get them.

lipstick from X Factor. Oh, I got over. I'm glad she done all right. I'm glad she done all right.

I'm grateful for the time I get to play with musicians like George Reeve and Rick Richardson. And I'm grateful I get to write these old songs and travel around the world and play them for people, and they come out and hear me play.

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1: Got a minute? Here's what's going on around Monona. The License Review Committee gathers at 4 o'clock at City Hall, and the Ad Hoc Comprehensive Plan Committee has a meeting of the minds at 5 p.m. in City Hall. And then on Wednesday, the Parks and Recreation Board meet at 3 p.m. in the Community Center. All city meeting information and agenda details are

0: 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Thursday night, it's Concerts on the Shore at San Damiano Park. Honor Among Thieves kicks off the party at 5 p.m., and then Armchair Boogie will take the stage at 7. If you plan to attend, you might want to walk, ride your bike, or take the bus. 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
1: It's back porch concert time at the historic Dean House, 4718 Monona Drive on the Monona Golf Course. This year, we will be celebrating the United States semi-quincentennial, as well as 50 years of presenting these back porch concerts. This Thursday, July 16, starting at 7 p.m., the New Horizons Band will play for an hour from the back porch of the Nathaniel and Harriet Dean House. Bring lawn chairs or a blanket to sit on and enjoy the band playing traditional big band classics. A free will donation is suggested for maintenance of the historic Dean House. That's the New Horizons Band playing this Thursday at 7 p.m. at the Dean House on the Monona Golf Course. For more information, please call 608-249-7920.
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0: Hi, I'm Dean Rothman with your WVMO weather. It's 91 in Monona. Tomorrow look for 94 with a low temp around 73. Your extended forecast calls for light rain on Thursday. 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

0: 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It's 92 in Monona. Tomorrow look for 94 with a low temp around 73. Your extended forecast calls for light rain on Thursday. 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
1: This is Wisconsin Master Naturalist Deborah Proctor sharing tips and ideas on how to unplug your children and get them into the great outdoors where they can learn naturally. With the proliferation of computer and phone app use by young people, our children are suffering from what has been termed nature deficit disorder, which has been linked to poor school performance, obesity, ADHD, depression, and more. Even 15 minutes in nature once or twice a week can help. 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Draw or write about what you see. Notice how you can predict the weather by observing the clouds. 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The great outdoors is more than a nature laboratory. It teaches valuable lessons for growing healthy bodies and healthy brains. Get outside with your children today. There's a whole world of learning and enjoyment out there. Until next time, this is Wisconsin Master Naturalist Deborah Proctor encouraging parents and grandparents to get outdoors and learn with your kids naturally.
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1: Got a minute? Here's what's going on around Monona. The License Review Committee gathers at 4 o'clock at City Hall, and the Ad Hoc Comprehensive Plan Committee has a meeting of the minds at 5 p.m. in City Hall. And then on Wednesday, the Parks and Recreation Board meet at 3 p.m. in the Community Center. All city meeting information and agenda details are available at MyMonona.com. Thursday night, it's Concerts on the Shore at San Damiano Park. Honor Among Thieves kicks off the party at 5 p.m., and then Armchair Boogie will take the stage at 7. 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

0: Hi, I'm Dean Rothman with your WVMO weather. It's 92 in Monona. Tomorrow look for 94 with a low temp around 73. Your extended forecast calls for light rain on Thursday. 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
1: Louis Armstrong said, "There is two kinds of music, the good and the bad. 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
2: I'm here in the WVMO studios talking with Nancy Moore. She is Monona's mayor, and we are talking about the most recent city council meeting on Monday, July 6th. Nancy, there was an amendment of an ordinance that required fencing around establishments that sell alcohol. This is a way to make sure that alcohol didn't go wandering off the premises. And the city council chose to kind of flip that around rather than requiring fencing. Now it's going to be they reserve the right to require fencing.
3: That's right. So it was a fairly old ordinance, and it applied not only to establishments, but also to events, and probably most specifically to events. So as a perfect example, we just talked about the community festival, and people are familiar with seeing lots of snow fencing in areas around the community festival. But there are smaller events where we're requiring snow fencing too, like for instance, some of the runs and walks where they end up in Winnequa Park for an hour or two. It's not a two-day or three-day event. We just felt it was worth it to flip it around and not make it so onerous on what are typically nonprofit for events, certainly nonprofit organizations that are doing these events. Tears up the lawn more. It means more overhead in terms of more resources in terms of installing the things and taking it down and storing it and all that. So we flipped it around to make the fencing requirement being an exception rather than the rule.
2: That allows the city the flexibility, the LRC, whenever needed, they can
3: require it. Yep.
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4: Coming Thursday, July 16th to San Damiano Park, WVMO is proud to welcome Armchair Boogie along with Honor Among Thieves as part of the Concerts on the Shore summer series. Jamgrass, newgrass, funkgrass, whatever you want to call it, Armchair Boogie is rapidly becoming one of America's hottest acts. With an unbound sound, this Wisconsin-based quartet is known for powerful harmonies, timeless originals, choice covers, and unforgettable live performances. Legendary Madison band Honor Among Thieves combines elements of rock, funk, psychedelia, and jazz into a soulful, high-energy stew. The show begins at 5 p.m. and runs until 9 p.m., followed by an after-party at the Harmony Bar featuring Madison bluegrass band Big Tooth. More information about Concerts on the Shore can be found at sandamianomonona.org.

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1: Known around the Nature Center as the pizza plant for its scent, wild bergamot is now blooming in the prairie. Hi, this is Brian from the Aldo Leopold Nature Center with a friendly phenology update. Wild bergamot is a native perennial that might have everything we've come to expect from a flower. Its eye-catching blooms have tubular petals and vibrant colors ranging from pink to lavender, while its coarsely toothed, lance-shaped leaves have delightful aromatic scents. A popular plant called by many names, wild bergamot is also known as bee balm or horse mint. Its square stems and opposite leaves are typical of plants in the mint family. While wildlife is particularly attracted to its nectar, the tubular shape of its petals means that the nectar is only reserved for those who can reach it, such as butterflies, hummingbirds, hummingbird moths, and long-tongued bees. Wild bergamot also has medicinal properties. A tea made out of its petals can ease digestion, relieve nausea, and calm an upset stomach. An oil made from its leaves can treat respiratory ailments, and the plant can also be used to make an herbal salve that heals cuts and skin eruptions. Visit us for a hike or take a walk around your neighborhood looking for the pizza plant, aka wild bergamot, blooming in the prairie. For more information about the Aldo Leopold Nature Center, please visit aldoleopoldnaturecenter.org and explore nature today.
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0: Hi, I'm Dean Rothman with your WVMO weather. It's 92 in Monona, sky is clear. Tomorrow look for 94 with a low temp around 73. Your extended forecast calls for light rain on Thursday. 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

Good evening and welcome to another edition of The Good Kind. I am your host, Marcus Johann, with you here every Tuesday night from 6 till 7 p.m. Thanks so much for tuning in. Imagine this. It is 1984, and we are at the Mecca Arena, and a young Marcus Johann is getting his mind blown seeing Rush, the very first concert he's ever seen. And the very first song is The Spirit of the Radio. Oh, a little trip down memory lane. Tonight we got an all live recording show for you. All music recorded live. And all bands I've seen. And part of this is just because I've seen so much great music lately, this last couple weeks. And there's great music coming up. There's just so much going on that I had to share some live music. And I don't, you know, I could do live music all every week, basically. I don't know why I don't do it more often, but here we are. So, starting things off tonight with Rush, my first band, my first, very first concert, at least concert that I remember as of consequence, as it were. Now, if you hadn't heard, Concerts on the Shore is coming up. Just next, on 2 days. I just want to talk more about that in a moment. We've got Honor Among Thieves starting at 5 and Armchair Boogie playing at 7. This past week, Phish was in town. That led directly into Fête de Marquette. So much music. So this is all what's inspired me here. I grew up in the Milwaukee area, so seeing Rush at the Mecca made sense. I also saw this next band. I only saw him once. I've seen Rush a number of times, a handful of times, and they're out on the road again. We won't get into all of that right now, but this next band that I saw once, but boy, one of the best concerts I ever saw. Feel very lucky to have seen him before he passed on. I saw him on May 19th, 2004 at the Milwaukee Theater. I am talking about the one and only David Bowie. This is the song he ended the show with. This recording in particular is off of an album entitled Welcome to the Blackout, live in London, 1978. Here's David Bowie doing Ziggy Stardust. That's definitely not Ziggy Stardust. Let's try that again.

Widespread Panic, recorded live at the Riverside Theater on October 20th, 2017, doing a cover of Tom Petty's You Wreck Me. Now, we're playing all live recorded music tonight. I happen to be at that show, and I can tell you, this is some of the magic of live music for me, personally, and I'm sure for others as well. That was the opening song on a three-day run. So they played Friday, Saturday, Sunday. That was Friday night, first song out of the gate. That place lit up. Now, what you need to know is again, it was October 2017. Tom Petty had just passed away weeks earlier. And, you know, what the band comes out and tips the cap to Tom Petty. First time they ever played the song, and it stayed in rotation since then. They've been playing it on their shows ever since 2017. You know, not often, but often enough. It's just some of the power and the magic of live music is these bands out there making music and making art and making magic happen on stage, and something about the power of that, the crowd locked in, just hanging on every note. Oh, it gives me goosebumps. I love going to see live music, and I have had many an opportunity recently, and that's what summer's all about. There's much more to come. As I mentioned, I'll mention again, we're gonna hear from them in just a bit, but we're gonna on Thursday down at Concerts on the Shore at San Damiano Park as part of WVMO Presents in conjunction with the Friends of San Damiano. We've got the Concerts on the Shore, and this week on Thursday, in just 2 days, we're gonna hear from two legendary Madison bands. At 5 o'clock, Honor Among Thieves, and then at 7 o'clock, Armchair Boogie. Gonna be a fantastic time. The weather's looking good. It's gonna be warm, but I tell you what, I was down there the other day, and by 5 o'clock, it's pretty much full shade down there because there's such a nice tree canopy. So, weather shouldn't be too much of a concern. But we'll get more to them in a minute. We got one more song I want to play from a band I was lucky enough to see a number of times before she passed away. This whole opening set was all bands I saw in Milwaukee. This one, no exception. Back in May of 2010 at Turner Hall. It's a nice little small venue. These small venues before these bands, you know, started to get bigger and bigger and get a little further away from the stage. It's fun to see them at that stage. Talking about Sharon Jones and the Dap Kings. Her lead guitar player, Binky Griptight, grew up in the Milwaukee area, so there were some ties back to the Milwaukee area. Got a chance to see her, I think I was third or fourth row from the stage, watching her and the band do their thing. Just a magical night. This is off a recording done at the Apollo Theater. It's called the Daptone Super Soul Review, Live at the Apollo. Here is Sharon Jones and the Dap Kings with a song called Tell Me.

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Madison Legends, Honor Among Thieves, doing a song called Mondo Ad Rondo off their album Primordial Soup Du Jour, which happened to be recorded right here in town. Recorded live on Halloween night, 1997, at the Harmony Bar and Grill. Man, they have been around since 1982. They had some time off for a stretch, but they are back. I just saw them last weekend on Friday night at the patio of the High Noon Saloon, and they were rocking. Good crowd. Looked like a family reunion of friends out there, saying hi and singing along, dancing, having a good time. Well, if you haven't seen them in a long time, or maybe you've never seen them, have we got an idea for you. This Thursday, 2 days from today, free show, open to the public, right down there, San Damiano Park. Going to be a beautiful night. Sure, it's going to be warm during the day, but we got a lot of shade. Nice breeze off the lake, beautiful view for the sunset. Food trucks. 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It's going to be a good old time. Concerts on the shore. You can find more information if you look at sandamianomenona.org, or, and I hope you're already doing this, you follow WVMO on the social medias, whether that's Facebook or Instagram. I think those are the only ones we've got. All the information you might want is there. Honor Among Thieves hits the stage at 5 o'clock. They're going to play for a little over an hour, and they're going to show some people who maybe haven't seen them before just what they're all about. And that is a good time. Now, following them that night on Thursday is Armchair Boogie, another Madison tradition at this point. They've been around for 10 years. Honor Among Thieves has been around for 4 decades. And stylistically, you might think that's kind of a weird shift from kind of more of a blues rock bass to more of a bluegrass, jamgrass, progressive newgrass, what have you. But I'll tell you what, they got a lot in common, I think. They both kind of do things their own way, making their own kind of music, and they both like to jam. They both like to stretch songs out, mix it up. I think this is going to be a fun little combination. I think the folks who come out for Armchair Boogie who have never seen Honor Among Thieves, maybe they weren't around back when they were playing, you know, the bulk of their gigs, I think they're going to be pleasantly surprised at how much they enjoy that Honor Among Thieves set. And I hope all those diehard Honor Among Thieves fans stick around and check out Armchair Boogie and get turned on to a new Madison classic. It's going to be a good night. Well, with that in mind, here is Armchair Boogie. This one recorded live at the Pine Creek Lodge in Montana, featuring a guest fiddle player here. This one's called Liquor Store.

Armchair Boogie doing Liquor Store, a song sometimes I wake up with that stuck in my head. It's a good tune. I really like it, and as I mentioned just before that, they're going to be playing for free, open to the public, right here on Thursday night in Monona. I believe the first time they're ever playing in the city of Monona, right down there at San Damiano Park, right off of Monona Drive. Part of the Concerts on the Shore series, a three-part series. This is the second show of three. The first one was fantastic. That was back in June, on June 25th, featuring headlining with Lil Ed and the Blues Imperials. We had a great turnout. It was a beautiful night. I saw nothing but smiles and dancing people. It was a good time. Now we're going to get the same thing. Different music, of course, but another wonderful night filled with community, laughter, and great music. Plenty of room to boogie on the nice lawn, lots of shade. That's happening this Thursday, starting at 5 o'clock with Honor Among Thieves. 7 o'clock, Armchair Boogie takes the stage and plays till 9. As I mentioned, you know, there's food vendors, food carts, there's nice cold beverages of your choosing, and plenty of places to spread out a blanket or set down a lawn chair or get up front and dance by the stage. It's going to be a good time. We hope to see you all there. For more information, you can look up SanDamianoMonona.org, or you can find all the information you might want if you follow WVMO on their Facebook or Instagram page. And if you've done that, you already know the information I'm about to tell you. But if you don't follow them, hopefully this will entice you. Now, I just said there's a three-show series. We had one in June. We have one here in July in just 2 days. And there's one coming up on August 13th. And I'm about to tell you who's going to that last headlining band's going to be. A band out of Minneapolis that describes themselves as Front Porch Americana. How could you get much more WVMO than that? A blend of old-timey, folk, and indie rock that they describe as the heartbeat of America. The heartbeat of America. Oh, gets me. I'm getting excited. It's going to be a good time. All right, the band I'm talking about is The Last Revel. They are a fantastic band. It's going to be a fantastic night. And just to give you a little taste of what that sounds like, in case you aren't familiar with them, we're going to play something recorded live up at the Blue Ox Festival up near Eau Claire. What a great festival that is as well. So mark your calendars, August 13th, same 5 to 9 p.m. at the Concerts on the Shore on San Damiano Park, right there on the shores of Lake Monona, right here in Monona, Wisconsin, The Last Revel. All right. As I promised, here is The Last Revel from their album Live at Blue Ox Music Festival. This was recorded or released back in 2022. Here's a song called Engine Trouble.

0: Let's hear it for Pert Near Sandstone for throwing the coolest party around. We're the last rebel. We love you guys. Thank you.
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Now, if I'm doing a show all about live music, recorded live, and me being the music fan I am, and if you're a listener to the station or listener to the show, you know I like Phish. Phish was just in town. I got a lot of music left. I got one more song to play, but it's a lot of music, and I don't have a lot of time, so I'll just say, wow, that was so much fun to have Phish in town. To be able to bike to a Phish concert, it felt like a national holiday. It really did. If you're a fan and you got out there and you got to see him, it was special. And it's been 28 years since Phish has played Madison last. They have some history here. They've played the Barrymore. They played the Union way back in the day. Last time they were here in 98, they played the Kohl Center. They got to play the Kohl Center again. Two nights, tour opener. Being able to bike to a Phish show, see the show, bike home, sleep in my own bed. When normally I've got to travel at least to, you know, Alpine Valley or Chicago or something like that to see them. It was amazing. And they were fantastic shows. It looked like the band had a great time. I know I had a great time. Everyone I talked to had a great time. If my friend Elise is out there listening, I agree. I think they're coming back. And I hope it's sooner than 28 years from now. So that was The Sloth, recorded live at Alpine Valley in 2010. I was at that show. Fantastic. I only got time for one more song. And this is a song they did play here at the Kohl Center on the first night of the shows. This is recorded in particular last summer at Saratoga Springs 2025, a song called Sand, which makes me think, of course, of beaches and summer and all those fun things. Thanks for tuning in. My name is Marcus Johann. You've been listening to The Good Kind. I hope to see you all Thursday night, just 2 days from today, down at Concert on the Shore. On the shores of Lake Monona at San Damiano Park, right off of Lake Monona, or Monona Drive, rather. Gonna have a good time with Honor Among Thieves and Armchair Boogie. Had to play some Phish, though. I mean, the one and only Phish was in town, and like I said, it felt like a national holiday. So here's Phish doing a song called Sand, recorded live at Saratoga Springs 2025. Have yourselves a good week, and I hope to see you Thursday.

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Tomorrow look for 94 with a low temp around 73. Your extended forecast calls for light rain on Thursday. 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